0: just a slob like one of us, trying to make his way home.
1: He's got a good voice. 55.

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Please.

0: 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He's hurt bad. He won't talk, I promise you that. Will you, Johnny?
1: I don't care whether he talks or not. I just can't wait for him like that.
2: Listen, come here. I can...
1: Oh, Johnny, no!
0: The cops are outside.

0: 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What about her?
1: Don't worry about me. I'm okay.
2: Very magnanimous. 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

0: what I want more than anything in the world, but it could never be.
1: Of course it can.
0: But my father would find us wherever we went. He has forbid me to even speak to you if he finds me now. I don't know what he'd do.
1: But he doesn't know that I'm a prince. Before I was the thief of Baghdad, now

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0: Juan, so you already met the most beautiful girl?
1: Oh yeah, I had the pleasure of meeting her.
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2: Mr. 305 checking in for the remix. You know they had a 75 Street Brazil. Well, this year's gonna be called Calle Ocho. Que hola, Gata. Que hola, Omega. And this is how we gonna do it. Dale.

Hi, hon. How are you? You're kind of late. 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Three